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10: Mainly cloudy skies, becoming more clear later on, low of 18. Tomorrow morning, sunny, high of 25, followed by clear skies, low of 10. Thursday, sunny, high of 27, then clear, low of 10.
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2: Registration is open for Larsh Stratford's annual golf tournament and after party coming up on Thursday, August 13th at the Stratford Municipal Golf Course. Lunch will be served at noon. Tee off time starts at 1 p.m. And even if you're not a golfer, you can come support by joining the after party at the Ritzma Farm, 4 p.m. at 75 Kelly's Lane. That's the annual Larsh Stratford Golf Tournament and after party on August 13th.
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I've heard people say that too much of anything is not good for you, baby. But I don't know about that. There's many times that we've loved and we've shared love and made love. It doesn't seem to me like it's enough. It's just not enough, baby.

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0: from the CJCS Newsroom. 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
1: Good morning, I'm Richard Coffin. Addressing household food insecurity in southwestern Ontario requires coordinated action at all levels of government. That from a joint media release featuring multiple public health units, including Huron-Perth Public Health. Officials say there's a growing number of homes struggling to afford basic needs, including food. They say due to rising costs in housing and living expenses, many individuals and families have to choose between paying rent or buying groceries. Medical Officer of Health Dr. Miriam Klassen says long-term solutions will require a focus on income and financial stability. In terms of solutions, officials are proposing an increase in social assistance rates, improving income supports for low and modest income homes, and implementing policies that reduce the cost of housing. A new program is looking to help diabetics one step at a time. The YMCA of Three Rivers Diabetes Fit program offers guided exercises, nutrition knowledge to build healthy habits, and a support network at all its locations, including Stratford Perth. Health Management Team Supervisor Dave Patterson says they're trying to build daily confidence, knowledge, and practical skills for type 2 diabetics.
2: A lot of people, when they get a diagnosis, they're very overwhelmed. They're not sure what to do about that. So we create this small group program, so there's 8 to 12 people, that fosters this kind of group discussion and peer support so people know that they don't have to navigate a diagnosis all alone.
1: Health Management Team member Marcia Phillips says participants will learn exercise principles and stress management. The Y is offering in-person and virtual programs for Diabetes Fit, scheduled to start in mid-September. To sign up, head over to the YMCA's website. It's getting down to the wire to enter your pet into a popular calendar contest. The Humane Society of Kitchener-Waterloo in Stratford, Perth has received more than 100 entries for the annual contest. The top 8 dogs, 3 cats, and 1 other animal will have a spot in the 2027 calendar. The organization says Friday is the last day to enter a pet and vote. Officials say they've raised more than $17,000 through the competition, with all proceeds supporting local animals. Contestants must submit a photo of their pet along with a short biography. Details can be found at the Humane Society's website. And Ottawa is expanding online passport renewal to all eligible adult Canadians in Canada. The feds say they're removing the limit on how many people can renew their passports online and providing more Canadians with a convenient and secure option. Officials say Canadians can complete their passport renewal application online by submitting their application, photo, and payment digitally instead of mailing documents or visiting a Service Canada Centre. In-person and mail-in services will continue to be available for Canadians who choose or need them. Canadians applying for their passport outside Canada can do so by mail or by visiting a Government of Canada office abroad. Be the first to know. Get daily and weekly news alerts directly to your inbox by signing up at mystratfordnow.com.
3: CJCS Sports, the Washington Nationals beat the Blue Jays 8-6 last night. The Blue Jays have now lost 10 of their last 14 games. In the WNBA last night, Toronto Tempo were in Minnesota, where they dropped a 193 decision to the Lynx. And at the Commonwealth Games, Canada has leapfrogged England for second place in the medal standings, which prioritizes gold. Australia leads with 35, followed by Canada with 13, and England with 10. Canada ranks third in total medals with 35, trailing the Aussies, who have 80, and the English with 43.
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4: Sunshine today with a high of 24, Humidex 28. Tonight clear with a low of 13. On Thursday, sunshine with a high of 25 and a Humidex of 28 as well. And on Friday, sunshine with a high of 28. Right now in Stratford, it's 16.
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Hey, good morning. Happy Wednesday, 6:10. I'm Kate filling in for Jamie Caudle. Hope you're having a great morning so far. You probably just rolled out of bed. And I'm glad that you turned on the radio this morning. 16 right now. It's going to be a beautiful sunny Wednesday with a high of 24, humidex 28. And you know, I signed up to do something that scares me yesterday. Something I've never done before, but I'm determined to do it. We'll talk about it in a few minutes. I want to know, what's something you've done that scared you? Did it work out? Would you do it again? We'll chat in a few minutes. It's Depeche Mode right now. Policy of Truth, classic hits, 107.1 CJCS.

0: April Wine, Enough is Enough, Classic Hits, 107.1 CJCS, 619. Good morning, happy Wednesday. I'm Kate, filling in for Jamie Caudle for the rest of the week because he's taking a little vacation. And yesterday, I signed myself up for the Stratford 5K Run Walk in support of the local community food center. Now, I have to stress that I have never been a runner in my life. I have never done any sort of long distance run before. So to me, 5K is really scary. I am not really, I do like to work out. I do like to lift weights, but I'm definitely not a runner. So this is something that kind of scares me. I've never done it before, but I'm determined to try. I'm going to try my best and I'm going to support the local community food center while I do it. And it's good to do things that scare you sometimes, right? And I want to hear about a time that you've done something that scared you. And I want to hear, did it go well? Did it go terribly? Would you ever do it again? Let's tell those stories over on the CJCS Facebook page. You can also give me a call or shoot me a text, 519-272-1240. I'd love to hear from you. It's going to be a beautiful day, high of 24, sunny with a humidex of 28, and more music in just a few minutes.
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1: Good morning, I'm Richard Coffin. Addressing household food insecurity in southwestern Ontario requires coordinated action at all levels of government. That from a joint media release featuring multiple public health units, including Huron-Perth Public Health. Officials say there's a growing number of homes struggling to afford basic needs, including food. They say due to rising costs in housing and living expenses, many individuals and families have to choose between paying rent or buying groceries. Medical Officer of Health Dr. Miriam Klassen says long-term solutions will require a focus on income and financial stability. In terms of solutions, officials are proposing an increase in social assistance rates, improving income supports for low and modest income homes, and implementing policies that reduce the cost of housing. A new program is looking to help diabetics one step at a time. The YMCA of Three Rivers Diabetes Fit program offers guided exercises, nutrition knowledge to build healthy habits, and a support network at all its locations, including Stratford Perth. Health Management Team Supervisor Dave Patterson says they're trying to build daily confidence, knowledge, and practical skills for type 2 diabetics.
2: A lot of people, when they get a diagnosis, they're very overwhelmed. They're not sure what to do about that. So we create this small group program, so there's 8 to 12 people, that fosters this kind of group discussion and peer support so people know that they don't have to navigate a diagnosis all alone.
1: Health Management Team member Marcia Phillips says participants will learn exercise principles and stress management. The Y is offering in-person and virtual programs for Diabetes Fit, scheduled to start in mid-September. To sign up, head over to the YMCA's website. It's getting down to the wire to enter your pet into a popular calendar contest. The Humane Society of Kitchener-Waterloo in Stratford, Perth has received more than 100 entries for the annual contest. The top 8 dogs, 3 cats, and 1 other animal will have a spot in the 2027 calendar. The organization says Friday is the last day to enter a pet and vote. Officials say they've raised more than $17,000 through the competition, with all proceeds supporting local animals. Contestants must submit a photo of their pet along with a short biography. Details can be found at the Humane Society's website. And Ottawa is expanding online passport renewal to all eligible adult Canadians in Canada. The feds say they're removing the limit on how many people can renew their passports online and providing more Canadians with a convenient and secure option. Officials say Canadians can complete their passport renewal application online by submitting their application, photo, and payment digitally instead of mailing documents or visiting a Service Canada center. In-person and mail-in services will continue to be available for Canadians who choose or need them. Canadians applying for their passport outside Canada can do so by mail or by visiting a Government of Canada office abroad. Be the first to know. Get daily and weekly news alerts directly to your inbox by signing up at mystratfordnow.com.
3: CJCS Sports, the Washington Nationals beat the Blue Jays 8-6 last night. The Blue Jays have now lost 10 of their last 14 games. In the WNBA last night, Toronto Tempo were in Minnesota, where they dropped a 193 decision to the Lynx. And at the Commonwealth Games, Canada has leapfrogged England for second place in the medal standings, which prioritizes gold. Australia leads with 35, followed by Canada with 13, and England with 10. Canada ranks third in total medals with 35, trailing the Aussies, who have 80, and the English with 43.
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4: Sunshine today with a high of 24, Humidex 28. Tonight clear with a low of 13. On Thursday, sunshine with a high of 25 and a Humidex of 28 as well. And on Friday, sunshine with a high of 28. Right now in Stratford, it's 16.
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0: Classic Hits, 107.1 CJCS, Kim Mitchell, Patio Lanterns, 6:39. Good morning, I'm Kate in for Jamie Caudill. Happy Wednesday. And coming up this weekend, Kim Mitchell will be in Listowel at Hayloft Music Festival. This is going to be an awesome weekend with Hayloft. The Saturday night is a country night with Kip Moore headlining, Cameron Marlowe, Jared Kiso, and the cast of Shoresy is going to be there, which is super cool. Jana LaDuke, Max Smith, Jesse T., Chris Clark, Taylor Moore, and McKenna Givens. That's a great lineup for Saturday night if you're into country music. And then Sunday is the rock night. That's more my preference, to be honest. 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And it's just going to be an awesome festival. Tickets are going fast. I think weekend passes are already gone, but make sure you get your tickets because they are going fast. Only $75, and you can get all the details, get your tickets at hayloftmusicfestival.com.
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0: 107.1 CJCS Aerosmith Dream On Wednesday morning 6:50. I'm Kate filling in for Jamie Cottle for the rest of the week. 16 right now. It's going to be a beautiful sunny day with a high of 24 and a humidex of 28. And don't forget, tomorrow is my favorite day of the week. 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

0: from the CJCS Newsroom. 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
1: Good morning, I'm Richard Coffin. Addressing household food insecurity in southwestern Ontario requires coordinated action at all levels of government. That from a joint media release featuring multiple public health units, including Huron-Perth Public Health. Officials say there's a growing number of homes struggling to afford basic needs, including food. They say due to rising costs in housing and living expenses, many individuals and families have to choose between paying rent or buying groceries. Medical Officer of Health Dr. Miriam Klassen says long-term solutions will require a focus on income and financial stability. In terms of solutions, officials are proposing an increase in social assistance rates, improving income supports for low and modest income homes, and implementing policies that reduce the cost of housing. A new program is looking to help diabetics one step at a time. The YMCA of Three Rivers Diabetes Fit program offers guided exercises, nutrition knowledge to build healthy habits, and a support network at all its locations, including Stratford, Perth. Health Management Team Supervisor Dave Patterson says they're trying to build daily confidence, knowledge, and practical skills for type 2 diabetics.
2: A lot of people, when they get a diagnosis, they're very overwhelmed. They're not sure what to do about that. So we create this small group program, so there's 8 to 12 people, that fosters this kind of group discussion and peer support so people know that they don't have to navigate a diagnosis all alone.
1: Health Management Team member Marcia Phillips says participants will learn exercise principles and stress management. The Y is offering in-person and virtual programs for Diabetes Fit, scheduled to start in mid-September. To sign up, head over to the YMCA's website. It's getting down to the wire to enter your pet into a popular calendar contest. The Humane Society of Kitchener-Waterloo in Stratford, Perth has received more than 100 entries for the annual contest. The top 8 dogs, 3 cats, and 1 other animal will have a spot in the 2027 calendar. The organization says Friday is the last day to enter a pet and vote. Officials say they've raised more than $17,000 through the competition, with all proceeds supporting local animals. Contestants must submit a photo of their pet along with a short biography. Details can be found at the Humane Society's website. And Ottawa is expanding online passport renewal to all eligible adult Canadians in Canada. The feds say they're removing the limit on how many people can renew their passports online and providing more Canadians with a convenient and secure option. Officials say Canadians can complete their passport renewal application online by submitting their application, photo, and payment digitally instead of mailing documents or visiting a Service Canada center. In-person and mail-in services will continue to be available for Canadians who choose or need them. Canadians applying for their passport outside Canada can do so by mail or by visiting a Government of Canada office abroad. Be the first to know. Get daily and weekly news alerts directly to your inbox by signing up at mystratfordnow.com.
3: CJCS Sports, the Washington Nationals beat the Blue Jays 8-6 last night. The Blue Jays have now lost 10 of their last 14 games. In the WNBA last night, Toronto Tempo were in Minnesota, where they dropped a 193 decision to the Lynx. And at the Commonwealth Games, Canada has leapfrogged England for second place in the medal standings, which prioritizes gold. Australia leads with 35, followed by Canada with 13, and England with 10. Canada ranks third in total medals with 35, trailing the Aussies, who have 80, and the English with 43.
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4: Sunshine today with a high of 24, Humidex 28. Tonight clear with a low of 13. On Thursday, sunshine with a high of 25 and a Humidex of 28 as well. And on Friday, sunshine with a high of 28. Right now in Stratford, it's 16.
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Fields of Gold, 7-Eleven. Good morning. Happy Wednesday. I'm Kate, filling in for Jamie Caudill for the rest of the week. Beautiful day today. Sunshine, 17. We'll see a high of 24, Humidex 28. And of course, get your Bentley's birthday club nominations in for this morning. If you know anyone with a birthday today, July 29th, send me a text, 519-272-1240. That's coming up at 7:45. Right now, it's Robert Palmer, Addicted to Love on CJCS.

0: Charity Brown, take me in your arms, CJCS. Good morning, 717. I'm Kate, filling in for Jamie Caudill for the rest of the week. Happy Wednesday, and there is a lot going on over at the Stratford Public Library today. Lots of fun stuff for the family. Baby Steps is 10 a.m. to 11 at the library. Learn new ways to interact with your baby while connecting with other families as well. Exploring Stratford is on 10 to 11:30. And there's a cool new location every week, so you can check out the details for that at splibrary.ca. Noon Kazoo is on at noon to 12:30 in the front garden at the library. This is just a ton of fun. It's a multi-generational program. Everyone is welcome to come play your kazoo. Lots of fun. And also from 2 to 3, dive into Discovery Lab. That's at 200 Britannia Street. It's a splash of curiosity as you wade through oceans of science, tech, engineering, arts, and math. So that's great for the kids, for all ages. Those programs are awesome. You can get all the details at splibrary.ca. And tonight, for people who are fans of Taylor Swift, this is a big event, the Swiftie Summer Celebration. That's a mouthful, but it's going to take over the downtown. They're turning Stratford into Swiftford tonight at the Stratford Public Library and at the YMCA and in between on St. Patrick Street. They're having a big scavenger hunt, so that's going to be tons of fun for people who are fans of Taylor Swift. They'll have a outdoor silent disco dance party in the front garden, crafts, trivia, games, the scavenger hunt along St. Patrick Street, and so much more. And that's happening tonight, 6:30 to 8 p.m. And you can get all the details for all of the library's awesome programs at splibrary.ca. And there really is something for everyone, so check it out.
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7: It's not wrong to say no. 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I'm Constable Darren Fisher, encouraging you to understand consent and the impact on others. 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A message from the Stratford Police Service.

0: from the CJCS Newsroom. 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
1: Good morning, I'm Richard Coffin. Addressing household food insecurity in southwestern Ontario requires coordinated action at all levels of government. That from a joint media release featuring multiple public health units, including Huron-Perth Public Health. Officials say there's a growing number of homes struggling to afford basic needs, including food. They say due to rising costs in housing and living expenses, many individuals and families have to choose between paying rent or buying groceries. Medical Officer of Health Dr. Miriam Klassen says long-term solutions will require a focus on income and financial stability. In terms of solutions, officials are proposing an increase in social assistance rates, improving income supports for low and modest income homes, and implementing policies that reduce the cost of housing. A new program is looking to help diabetics one step at a time. The YMCA of Three Rivers Diabetes Fit program offers guided exercises, nutrition knowledge to build healthy habits, and a support network at all its locations, including Stratford Perth. Health Management Team Supervisor Dave Patterson says they're trying to build daily confidence, knowledge, and practical skills for type 2 diabetics.
2: A lot of people, when they get a diagnosis, they're very overwhelmed. They're not sure what to do about that. So we create this small group program, so there's 8 to 12 people, that fosters this kind of group discussion and peer support so people know that they don't have to navigate a diagnosis all alone.
1: Health Management Team member Marcia Phillips says participants will learn exercise principles and stress management. The Y is offering in-person and virtual programs for Diabetes Fit, scheduled to start in mid-September. To sign up, head over to the YMCA's website. It's getting down to the wire to enter your pet into a popular calendar contest. The Humane Society of Kitchener-Waterloo in Stratford, Perth has received more than 100 entries for the annual contest. The top 8 dogs, 3 cats, and 1 other animal will have a spot in the 2027 calendar. The organization says Friday is the last day to enter a pet and vote. Officials say they've raised more than $17,000 through the competition, with all proceeds supporting local animals. Contestants must submit a photo of their pet along with a short biography. Details can be found at the Humane Society's website. And Ottawa is expanding online passport renewal to all eligible adult Canadians in Canada. The feds say they're removing the limit on how many people can renew their passports online and providing more Canadians with a convenient and secure option. Officials say Canadians can complete their passport renewal application online by submitting their application, photo, and payment digitally instead of mailing documents or visiting a Service Canada center. In-person and mail-in services will continue to be available for Canadians who choose or need them. Canadians applying for their passport outside Canada can do so by mail or by visiting a Government of Canada office abroad. Be the first to know. Get daily and weekly news alerts directly to your inbox by signing up at mystratfordnow.com.
3: CJCS Sports, the Washington Nationals beat the Blue Jays 8-6 last night. The Blue Jays have now lost 10 of their last 14 games. In the WNBA last night, Toronto Tempo were in Minnesota, where they dropped a 193 decision to the Lynx. And at the Commonwealth Games, Canada has leapfrogged England for second place in the medal standings, which prioritizes gold. Australia leads with 35, followed by Canada with 13, and England with 10. Canada ranks third in total medals with 35, trailing the Aussies, who have 80, and the English with 43.
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4: Sunshine today, high 24 with a humidex of 28. Tonight, clear with a low of 13. On Thursday, tomorrow, sunshine, high 25, humidex 28. And on Friday, sunshine with a high of 28. Right now in Stratford, it's sunny and 17.
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0: That song, Big Wreck, 107.1 CJCS, 743. Good Wednesday morning. I'm Kate in for Jamie, and it's time for our Bentley's Birthday Club.
1: Happy birthday to you. Happy birthday to you. Happy birthday.
0: Well, a big happy birthday to Mason Morris for today. Happy 10th birthday, Mason. We are very proud of you and can't wait to see what the future holds. Sky is the limit. Love always and forever, Dad, McKenna, and Mom. Another birthday wish for Mason. Happy 10th birthday to our wonderful grandson. Mason, hope you have a great day. Love always and forever, Mimi and Pa. So sweet. And Mason is our winner for today because he was the only entry for today. So congratulations, Mason. You win 20 Bentley's bucks. 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It's really easy to do. Just go to mystratfordnow.com. And again, happy birthday, Mason. Congratulations.
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0: Doug and the Slugs, Day by Day, Classic Hits 107.1, CJCS 754. Good morning. I'm Kate filling in for Jamie Caudill. And July is coming to an end this week. If your eavesdrops are feeling cluttered this season, well, be sure to enter our Declutter Your Gutter contest with Roof Ninjas. 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
1: Good morning, I'm Richard Coffin. Addressing household food insecurity in southwestern Ontario requires coordinated action at all levels of government. That from a joint media release featuring multiple public health units, including Huron-Perth Public Health. Officials say there's a growing number of homes struggling to afford basic needs, including food. They say due to rising costs in housing and living expenses, many individuals and families have to choose between paying rent or buying groceries. Medical Officer of Health Dr. Miriam Klassen says long-term solutions will require a focus on income and financial stability. In terms of solutions, officials are proposing an increase in social assistance rates, improving income supports for low and modest income homes, and implementing policies that reduce the cost of housing. A new program is looking to help diabetics one step at a time. The YMCA of Three Rivers Diabetes Fit program offers guided exercises, nutrition knowledge to build healthy habits, and a support network at all its locations, including Stratford Perth. Health Management Team Supervisor Dave Patterson says they're trying to build daily confidence, knowledge, and practical skills for type 2 diabetics.
2: A lot of people, when they get a diagnosis, they're very overwhelmed. They're not sure what to do about that. So we create this small group program, so there's 8 to 12 people, that fosters this kind of group discussion and peer support so people know that they don't have to navigate a diagnosis all alone.
1: Health Management Team member Marcia Phillips says participants will learn exercise principles and stress management. The Y is offering in-person and virtual programs for Diabetes Fit, scheduled to start in mid-September. To sign up, head over to the YMCA's website. It's getting down to the wire to enter your pet into a popular calendar contest. The Humane Society of Kitchener-Waterloo in Stratford, Perth has received more than 100 entries for the annual contest. The top 8 dogs, 3 cats, and 1 other animal will have a spot in the 2027 calendar. The organization says Friday is the last day to enter a pet and vote. Officials say they've raised more than $17,000 through the competition, with all proceeds supporting local animals. Contestants must submit a photo of their pet along with a short biography. Details can be found at the Humane Society's website. And Ottawa is expanding online passport renewal to all eligible adult Canadians in Canada. The feds say they're removing the limit on how many people can renew their passports online and providing more Canadians with a convenient and secure option. Officials say Canadians can complete their passport renewal application online by submitting their application, photo, and payment digitally instead of mailing documents or visiting a Service Canada Centre. In-person and mail-in services will continue to be available for Canadians who choose or need them. Canadians applying for their passport outside Canada can do so by mail or by visiting a Government of Canada office abroad. Be the first to know. Get daily and weekly news alerts directly to your inbox by signing up at mystratfordnow.com.
3: CJCS Sports, the Washington Nationals beat the Blue Jays 8-6 last night. The Blue Jays have now lost 10 of their last 14 games. In the WNBA last night, Toronto Tempo were in Minnesota, where they dropped a 193 decision to the Lynx. And at the Commonwealth Games, Canada has leapfrogged England for second place in the medal standings, which prioritizes gold. Australia leads with 35, followed by Canada with 13, and England with 10. Canada ranks third in total medals with 35, trailing the Aussies, who have 80, and the English with 43.
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4: Sunshine today, high 24 with a humidex of 28. Tonight, clear with a low of 13. On Thursday, tomorrow, sunshine, high 25, humidex 28. And on Friday, sunshine with a high of 28. Right now in Stratford, it's sunny and 17.
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8:12. Good morning. Happy Wednesday. It's 18 degrees, sunny. It's going to be a beautiful day with a high of 24, a humidex of 28, the sun shining all day long. So I hope you're having a great morning so far. I'm Kate, filling in for Jamie Caudill for the rest of the week. And you know, coming up, I'm doing something that kind of scares me, something I've never done before. I'm trying something new. And I want to know, I want to hear your stories. What's something that scared you, but you did it anyway? Did it work out? Would you do it again? We'll talk more in a few minutes. But it's Led Zeppelin right now, Rock and Roll on CJCS.

0: The Spoons, Romantic Traffic on CJCS. Good morning, 8:20 Wednesday. I'm Kate filling in for Jamie Caudill. It's 18 degrees right now. We're going to see a high of 24 with a humidex of 28. It's going to be a beautiful, sunny day. I hope you're having an amazing morning so far. And yesterday, I signed myself up for the Stratford 5K Run Walk in support of the local community food center. I'm not a runner in the slightest. I have never run a 5K in my life. I never thought I would, but I thought, you know what? It's a challenge. I think it'll make me feel pretty good about myself for, completing the challenge. And I want to try it, and I want to support the local as well, right? So it scares me, sure, but it's good to do things in your life that kind of scare you a little bit. So I want to hear from you. Tell me about a time you did something that scared you. How did it go? Would you do it again? Would you never do it again? We're talking about it on the CJCS Facebook page. Tammy says, I'm really shy. So when I had the opportunity to meet one of my all-time heartthrobs, I had to take the chance. I walked up, told him how much he meant to me all these years, and I got a huge hug from him. The lesson: tell that person that they're awesome. Even if you look like a total dork, absolutely, I would do it again. Tammy, you got to tell me who that heartthrob is. Come on, spill the beans. But yeah, I'm always nervous approaching people I really admire. But you got to do it. You got to tell those people how awesome they are, because they love hearing it. Who doesn't, right? But let me know, what's that thing that scared you, but you did it anyway? How did it go? Did it go well? Did it go poorly? Would you do it again? That's what we're talking about. You can also call me, text me, tell me the story, 519-272-1240.
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1: Good morning, I'm Richard Coffin. Addressing household food insecurity in southwestern Ontario requires coordinated action at all levels of government. That from a joint media release featuring multiple public health units, including Huron-Perth Public Health. Officials say there's a growing number of homes struggling to afford basic needs, including food. They say due to rising costs in housing and living expenses, many individuals and families have to choose between paying rent or buying groceries. Medical Officer of Health Dr. Miriam Klassen says long-term solutions will require a focus on income and financial stability. In terms of solutions, officials are proposing an increase in social assistance rates, improving income supports for low and modest income homes, and implementing policies that reduce the cost of housing. A new program is looking to help diabetics one step at a time. The YMCA of Three Rivers Diabetes Fit program offers guided exercises, nutrition knowledge to build healthy habits, and a support network at all its locations, including Stratford Perth. Health Management Team Supervisor Dave Patterson says they're trying to build daily confidence, knowledge, and practical skills for type 2 diabetics.
2: A lot of people, when they get a diagnosis, they're very overwhelmed. They're not sure what to do about that. So we create this small group program, so there's 8 to 12 people, that fosters this kind of group discussion and peer support so people know that they don't have to navigate a diagnosis all alone.
1: Health Management Team member Marcia Phillips says participants will learn exercise principles and stress management. The Y is offering in-person and virtual programs for Diabetes Fit, scheduled to start in mid-September. To sign up, head over to the YMCA's website. It's getting down to the wire to enter your pet into a popular calendar contest. The Humane Society of Kitchener-Waterloo in Stratford, Perth has received more than 100 entries for the annual contest. The top 8 dogs, 3 cats, and 1 other animal will have a spot in the 2027 calendar. The organization says Friday is the last day to enter a pet and vote. Officials say they've raised more than $17,000 through the competition, with all proceeds supporting local animals. Contestants must submit a photo of their pet along with a short biography. Details can be found at the Humane Society's website. And Ottawa is expanding online passport renewal to all eligible adult Canadians in Canada. The feds say they're removing the limit on how many people can renew their passports online and providing more Canadians with a convenient and secure option. Officials say Canadians can complete their passport renewal application online by submitting their application, photo, and payment digitally instead of mailing documents or visiting a Service Canada centre. In-person and mail-in services will continue to be available for Canadians who choose or need them. Canadians applying for their passport outside Canada can do so by mail or by visiting a Government of Canada office abroad. Be the first to know. Get daily and weekly news alerts directly to your inbox by signing up at mystratfordnow.com.
3: CJCS Sports, the Washington Nationals beat the Blue Jays 8-6 last night. The Blue Jays have now lost 10 of their last 14 games. In the WNBA last night, Toronto Tempo were in Minnesota, where they dropped a 193 decision to the Lynx. And at the Commonwealth Games, Canada has leapfrogged England for second place in the medal standings, which prioritizes gold. Australia leads with 35, followed by Canada with 13, and England with 10. Canada ranks third in total medals with 35, trailing the Aussies, who have 80, and the English with 43.
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4: Sunshine today, high 24 with a humidex of 28. Tonight, clear skies and a low of 13. On Thursday, sunshine, high 25, humidex 28 as well. And on Friday, sunshine with a high of 28. Right now in Stratford, it's 18.
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0: 1071 CJCS Pink Houses, John Mellencamp. Hey, good morning, 8:39, happy Wednesday. I'm Kate, filling in for Jamie Caudill for the rest of the week. It's 18 right now. We're going to see a beautiful sunny day in Stratford, a high of 24 with a humidex of 28. And coming up this weekend, Friday and Saturday are looking pretty darn good weather-wise. And it's the Embro Truck and Tractor Pull. It kicks off this Friday. This will be a lot of fun for the whole family. 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

0: 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Good morning. I'm Kate filling in for Jamie. It's 18 right now. We're going to see a beautiful sunny day, high 24 with a humidex of 28. And time is running out to enter your pet into the calendar contest with the Stratford Perth Humane Society. Your pet could be put into the 2027 calendar. You just have to get them entered and start voting. And this pet calendar is always so, so cute. So you definitely want the chance to get your pet in there, or a pet you know if you don't have a pet. But you can check it out. Start voting at kwsphumane.ca. And more details are coming up as well in the 9 o'clock news with Richard Coffin.
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0: from the CJCS Newsroom. 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
1: Good morning, I'm Richard Coffin. Addressing household food insecurity in southwestern Ontario requires coordinated action at all levels of government. That from a joint media release featuring multiple public health units, including Huron-Perth Public Health. Officials say there's a growing number of homes struggling to afford basic needs, including food. They say due to rising costs in housing and living expenses, many individuals and families have to choose between paying rent or buying groceries. Medical Officer of Health Dr. Miriam Klassen says long-term solutions will require a focus on income and financial stability. In terms of solutions, officials are proposing an increase in social assistance rates, improving income supports for low and modest income homes, and implementing policies that reduce the cost of housing. A new program is looking to help diabetics one step at a time. The YMCA of Three Rivers Diabetes Fit program offers guided exercises, nutrition knowledge to build healthy habits, and a support network at all its locations, including Stratford Perth. Health Management Team Supervisor Dave Patterson says they're trying to build daily confidence, knowledge, and practical skills for type 2 diabetics.
2: A lot of people, when they get a diagnosis, they're very overwhelmed. They're not sure what to do about that. So we create this small group program, so there's 8 to 12 people, that fosters this kind of group discussion and peer support so people know that they don't have to navigate a diagnosis all alone.
1: Health Management Team member Marcia Phillips says participants will learn exercise principles and stress management. The Y is offering in-person and virtual programs for Diabetes Fit, scheduled to start in mid-September. To sign up, head over to the YMCA's website. It's getting down to the wire to enter your pet into a popular calendar contest. The Humane Society of Kitchener-Waterloo in Stratford, Perth has received more than 100 entries for the annual contest. The top 8 dogs, 3 cats, and 1 other animal will have a spot in the 2027 calendar. The organization says Friday is the last day to enter a pet and vote. Officials say they've raised more than $17,000 through the competition, with all proceeds supporting local animals. Contestants must submit a photo of their pet along with a short biography. Details can be found at the Humane Society's website. And Ottawa is expanding online passport renewal to all eligible adult Canadians in Canada. The feds say they're removing the limit on how many people can renew their passports online and providing more Canadians with a convenient and secure option. Officials say Canadians can complete their passport renewal application online by submitting their application, photo, and payment digitally instead of mailing documents or visiting a Service Canada center. In-person and mail-in services will continue to be available for Canadians who choose or need them. Canadians applying for their passport outside Canada can do so by mail or by visiting a Government of Canada office abroad. Be the first to know. Get daily and weekly news alerts directly to your inbox by signing up at mystratfordnow.com.
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4: 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The Washington Nationals beat the Blue Jays 8-6 last night. The Blue Jays have now lost 10 of their last 14 games. In the WNBA last night, Toronto Tempo were in Minnesota, where they dropped a 193 decision to the Lynx. And at the Commonwealth Games, Canada has leapfrogged England for second place in the medal standings, which prioritizes gold. Australia leads with 35, followed by Canada with 13, and England with 10. Canada ranks third in total medals with 35, trailing the Aussies, who have 80, and the English with 43.
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5: Sunshine today, high 24 with a humidex of 28. Tonight, clear skies and a low of 13. On Thursday, sunshine, high 25, humidex 28 as well. And on Friday, sunshine with a high of 28. Right now in Stratford, it's 18.
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Hey, good morning, 9/11 Wednesday morning. I'm Kate, filling in for Jamie Caudill. It's 20 degrees outside. The sun is shining. It's a beautiful day in Stratford. We're going to see a high of 24 with a humidex of 28. And I mean, it's so fitting that it's so beautiful outside because World in a Weekend officially kicks off today and goes through the long weekend ahead of us. I'll get you more details in a few minutes. It's going to be a great weekend with SpringWorks. More details coming up right now. It's Pearl Jam on CJCS.

0: ca, and the schedule for World in a Weekend is just packed for tomorrow, Friday, Saturday, Sunday, and Monday. 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
0: Sunshine today with a high of 24, Humidex 28. Tonight clear with a low of 13. On Thursday, sunny, high 25, Humidex 28. On Friday, sunny with a high of 28. Right now in Stratford, it's sunny and 20.
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0: 107.1 CJCS Evil Woman with Electric Light Orchestra. Hey, I'm Kate, not evil, I promise. Filling in for Jamie. Hope you're having a great morning so far. 20 degrees right now. The sun is shining. 24 today. We'll see a humidex of 28. It's going to be the perfect summer's day. And you know what I did yesterday? I did something that really scares me a lot. I signed myself up for the Stratford 5K run walk yesterday. I have never in my life done any sort of long distance running. I did sprinting in middle school and high school, and that's about it. I'm really not a runner, so I'm pretty nervous, but you know what? I'm going to do my best. I'm going to start practicing and training. I'm going to have a great time, and I'm supporting the local community food center while I do that. So I'm feeling pretty good about it. I'm feeling pretty confident. I'm forcing myself to do something I'm scared of. Have you ever been in my shoes? Tell me about a time that you did something that scared you. How did it go? Would you do it again? Heather says several years ago, I did a 10K and two 5K runs. Wow. Something I never thought I would do. And I'm so glad I did. I don't know what place I came in, and I really didn't care. Just doing them were victories for me. That's kind of the same boat I'm in. I don't care if I place at all. I, you know, last place is still a place. So I'm just excited to do it and to raise some money for the local. And lots of great stories. Tina says, I entered myself in a competition and was selected to go to Nashville to perform in a show called Be a Star, kind of like American Idol. It was fun, but it was terrifying, and I came in second. Of course you did, Tina, because you are amazing. Second is amazing for a contest like that. And yeah, I'm just really excited. Now we just have to learn how to run. And that's the next step. But tell me about a time you did something that was scary for you. Did it go well? Was it terrible? Would you do it again? I want to hear your stories over on the Today on the CJCS Facebook page, or you can also send me a text, give me a call, 519-272-1240.
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1: 107.1 CJCS Semisonic with Closing Time. I'm Kate, closing out the morning show. Thanks for hanging out with me this morning. It's going to be a perfect summer's day. 20 degrees right now. The sun is shining throughout the day. Sunny with a high of 24 and a humidex of 28. It's going to be beautiful. So I hope you have a great rest of your day. And I will be filling in for Jamie for the rest of the week. So I will see you tomorrow, Thursday morning. It's our Zare's Donut Day giveaway. So get your nominations in over at mystratfordnow.com. I love Donut Day. 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And I'll see you tomorrow morning on Thursday. Have a great day.
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1: Sunshine today with a high of 24, humidex 28. Tonight clear with a low of 13. On Thursday, sunny, high 25, humidex 28. On Friday, sunny with a high of 28. Right now in Stratford, it's sunny and 20.
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1: CJCS weather. Sunny today, high of 24. Tonight, clear, low of 13. Thursday morning, sunny, high of 25, followed by clear skies, low of 10.
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5: Sunny today, high of 24. Tonight, clear, low of 13. Thursday morning, sunny, high of 25, followed by clear skies, low of 10.
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10: Sunny today, high of 24. Tonight, clear, low of 13. Thursday morning, sunny, high of 25, followed by clear skies, low of 10.
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9: Sunny today, high of 24. Tonight, clear, low of 13. Thursday morning, sunny, high of 25, followed by clear skies, low of 10.
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0: 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Here's what's happening.
1: Good afternoon. I'm Hussam El Hussein. Perth OPP are seeking public help identifying a person that allegedly stole numerous items in North Perth. Police say the theft occurred on Sunday at 11:30 a.m. at a grocery store in Listowel. The person of interest is described as a black man with an average build, with short dark hair and a black t-shirt with "Good Life" written on the back. He was wearing black pants, a necklace, and was carrying a green reusable bag. A red Nissan SUV is a vehicle of interest. Anyone with information is asked to call Perth County OPP. It's getting down to the wire to enter your pet into a popular calendar contest. The Humane Society of Kitchener-Waterloo and Stratford-Perth have received more than 100 entries for the annual contest. The top 8 dogs, 3 cats, and 1 other animal will have a spot in the 2027 calendar. The organization says Friday is the last day to enter a pet and vote. Officials say they have raised more than $17,000 through the competition, with all proceeds going towards support for local animals. Contestants must submit a photo of their pet along with a short bio. Details can be found at the Humane Society's website. Ottawa is expanding online passport renewal to all eligible adult Canadians in Canada. The feds say they are removing the limit on how many people can renew their passports online and providing more Canadians with a convenient and secure option. Officials say Canadians can complete their passport renewal application online by submitting their application, photo, and payment digitally instead of mailing documents or visiting a Service Canada Center. In-person and mail-in services will continue to be available for Canadians who choose or need them. Those applying for their passport outside Canada can do so by mail or visiting a Government of Canada office abroad. Even if medical services aren't paid for directly, the Fraser Institute says a typical Canadian family of four will pay just over $21,000 for public health care insurance this year. Officials say Canadians pay a substantial amount of money for public health care through a variety of taxes. They say couples without dependent children will pay over $19,000, while it's over $6,400 for single Canadians. The think tank says since 1997, the first year the data has been available, the cost of public health care insurance for the average Canadian family increased 2.3 times as fast as the cost of food, 1.5 times as fast as the cost of housing, and 1.7 times as fast as the average income. Be the first to know. Sign up to get news alerts to your inbox at mystratfordnow.com.
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3: 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First pitch goes just after 1 o'clock, and you can catch it right here on CJCS.
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1: Sunny today, high of 24. Tonight, clear, low of 13. Thursday morning, sunny, high of 25, followed by clear skies, low of 10.

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5: Sunny today, high of 24. Tonight, clear, low of 13. Thursday morning, sunny, high of 25, followed by clear skies, low of 10.
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0: 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Here's what's happening.
1: Good afternoon. I'm Hussam El Hussein. Perth OPP are seeking public help identifying a person that allegedly stole numerous items in North Perth. Police say the theft occurred on Sunday at 11:30 a.m. at a grocery store in Listowel. The person of interest is described as a black man with an average build, with short dark hair and a black t-shirt with "Good Life" written on the back. He was wearing black pants, a necklace, and was carrying a green reusable bag. A red Nissan SUV is a vehicle of interest. Anyone with information is asked to call Perth County OPP. It's getting down to the wire to enter your pet into a popular calendar contest. The Humane Society of Kitchener-Waterloo and Stratford-Perth have received more than 100 entries for the annual contest. The top 8 dogs, 3 cats, and 1 other animal will have a spot in the 2027 calendar. The organization says Friday is the last day to enter a pet and vote. Officials say they have raised more than $17,000 through the competition, with all proceeds going towards support for local animals. Contestants must submit a photo of their pet along with a short bio. Details can be found at the Humane Society's website. Ottawa is expanding online passport renewal to all eligible adult Canadians in Canada. The feds say they are removing the limit on how many people can renew their passports online and providing more Canadians with a convenient and secure option. Officials say Canadians can complete their passport renewal application online by submitting their application, photo, and payment digitally instead of mailing documents or visiting a Service Canada Center. In-person and mail-in services will continue to be available for Canadians who choose or need them. Those applying for their passport outside Canada can do so by mail or visiting a Government of Canada office abroad. Even if medical services aren't paid for directly, the Fraser Institute says a typical Canadian family of four will pay just over $21,000 for public health care insurance this year. Officials say Canadians pay a substantial amount of money for public health care through a variety of taxes. They say couples without dependent children will pay over $19,000, while it's over $6,400 for single Canadians. The think tank says since 1997, the first year the data has been available, the cost of public health care insurance for the average Canadian family increased 2.3 times as fast as the cost of food, 1.5 times as fast as the cost of housing, and 1.7 times as fast as the average income. In sports, Brooke Overholt of St. Mary's finished fourth in her heat on Wednesday to qualify for the finals of the women's 400-meter hurdles at the Commonwealth Games. The Canadian champion at the distance ran a time of 56.83 seconds in the first heat, won by Jamaica's Cheyenne Salmon in a time of 55.3 seconds. The 26-year-old graduate of St. Michael Catholic Secondary School has a personal best timed of 55.50 seconds in the discipline. The women's final is scheduled for Friday in Glasgow, Scotland. Be the first to know. Sign up to get news alerts to your inbox at mystratfordnow.com.
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1: Clear skies tonight, low of 13. Tomorrow morning, sunny, high of 25, followed by clear skies, low of 9. Friday, mix of sun and cloud, chance of showers, high of 27. Then cloudy, chance of showers, low of 17.
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5: Clear skies tonight, low of 13. Tomorrow morning, sunny, high of 25, followed by clear skies, low of 9. Friday, mix of sun and cloud, chance of showers, high of 27, then cloudy, chance of showers, low of 17.
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8: Clear skies tonight, low of 13. Tomorrow morning, sunny, high of 25, followed by clear skies, low of 9. Friday, mix of sun and cloud, chance of showers, high of 27. Then cloudy, chance of showers, low of 17.
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5: Clear skies tonight, low of 13. Tomorrow morning, sunny, high of 25, followed by clear skies, low of 9. Friday, mix of sun and cloud, chance of showers, high of 27. Then cloudy, chance of showers, low of 17.
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0: Club. One birthday star wins 20 Bentley's bucks to use at Bentley's Restaurant, the bar to be at in downtown Stratford.
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12: CJCS weather.
13: Clear skies tonight, low of 13. Tomorrow morning, sunny, high of 25, followed by clear skies, low of 9. Friday, mix of sun and cloud, chance of showers, high of 27. Then cloudy, chance of showers, low of 17.
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12: Clear skies tonight, low of 13. Tomorrow morning, sunny, high of 25, followed by clear skies, low of 9. Friday, mix of sun and cloud, chance of showers, high of 27. Then cloudy, chance of showers, low of 17.
1: We are 107.1 CJCS FM Stratford.